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Let's have a dream which is under control. 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Then you would get more and more adventurous, and you would make further and further out gambles as to what you would dream. Finally, you would dream where you are now. 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

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Oh, she hit them, Tone. Shoot them, Penny Harry. Shoot them, Bosch, Zoot, Penny Harry. Say, Isha Ort, Isha Mort, Mech Helicopter.

0: 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I love it.
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1: Don't need no validation. 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

Jones, hit a road, false life. 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Red hair, rubies in my neck, blowing like a street light. She wanna ride with me in LA, babe. Hey, now she wanna ride on.